0: what's up? It's Rihanna.
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Zlepši si náladu. Just one night all we got. Just one night all we got. Just one night all we got. Just one night all we got. I ain't got time for you, baby. Either you're mine or you're not.

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I keep seeing you lately, singing your favorite songs out loud, and it's making me go crazy. Wish that I could take you out, oh I can't afford it, but I can write a song and record

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1: 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Like my favorite song going round and round my head.
0: 5 days on